105 Denver's Fantasy Hits Cool Party Weekend. That is going to wrap it up for me. Enjoy the rest of your Sunday. Happy Father's Day. Wham! 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

0: It's not just for the boys. Or the girls. 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

All right, so here's the question. Okay, first time you're hearing it. 72% of Americans say they plan to do this over the summer. What do you think it is? 72% of Americans say they plan to do this over the summer. What do you think they're doing? I mean, that's 7 out of 10 people. That is a lot. I'm trying to think if I'm in this. I don't think I am. 72% of Americans say they plan to do this over the summer. Take your guess. You never know. You might win today. 303-504-0105. And the cool 105 know-it-alls brought to you by our friends at Safeway. Get ready for the 4th of July. 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I'm ready to hear it. 303-504-0105. Good luck to you.

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1: Well, it's 7:59 on this Monday morning. I'm Melissa Moore. Happy you're hanging out with us. 8:30, know-it-all question of the day. Great price for you, too, today. Get yourselves out for some breakfast this morning. Also, tomorrow morning at this time, that's when I have my big announcement for Cool 105. It's Cool 105's big announcement. It's our next big thing, and they've entrusted me with making it, so I'm very excited about this one. I've been sitting on it for a while. I was like, ooh, is today the day? Jim Barry's like, no, not today. Is today the day? Not today. But tomorrow morning, 8 o'clock, that is the day. All right, let's take a look at our hot topics here at Cool 105. Well, if you're looking to buy a home in the Denver metro area, this is some good news. Selling a home, it may not feel like it, but the median listing price dropped by 7.8% a year over year here in Colorado. In Denver is now $539,000. So that is down 7.8%. Good time to be a buyer, that is for sure. Well, we've all seen the big wooden signs about you're entering colorful Colorado, the big, big wooden signs. So imagine what it would take to take one of those out. Well, fortunately, the person who did is okay, but it was somebody driving a Sprinter van. They were pulling this cargo trailer, and the sign that says leaving colorful Colorado on I-70 going from Colorado to Utah took that sucker out. CSP posted a picture of it. It looked like firewood. I was like, oh my gosh, how dry was that wood? That was a lot of wood, but thankfully everybody's okay on that one. Well, remember the Bed Bath & Beyond stores? We would all walk in there with our blue and white little cards to save 20%, and then they went away, and then it became overstock.com online. I was like, okay, well, that's cool. Well, it sounds like Bed Bath & Beyond and the Container Store are going to be opening up these co-stores together. They're only going to be opening up in a few states, and they say Colorado is going to be getting them, apparently one in Denver and one in Broomfield. And we have to say a huge congratulations to Colorado's own Wyndham Clark. He almost collapsed yesterday. He did not, though, so we're going to celebrate that he got his second U.S. Open Championship win. I know I saw the Avs and the Nuggets both posted pictures with him, so big congratulations to him and his family. Cool 105, those are your hot topics.

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101.05, Denver's Greatest Hits. Well, I don't know if you heard Melissa Moore talking about this earlier this morning, but I thought it was worth repeating. Apex Park is temporarily closed due to aggressive bear activity. I guess there's been quite a few bear sightings, not only there in Golden, but in the Arvada area, too. So watch for that. They're hungry, and they might get you. Here's the Red Hot Chili Peppers, Under the Bridge.

Cool 105 traffic. An accident on northbound I-225 is causing some pretty heavy delays. 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The crash is on northbound I-225 before I-70. It is blocking the two right lanes. Backup start at Mississippi, and delays are running at about 30 minutes. Questions about youth or high school sports? Positive Coaching Alliance can help. PCA, a national nonprofit, develops better athletes and better people through sports. Info at positivecoach.org. I'm Dave O'Brien with traffic on Cool 105.